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How about this guy? 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Thomas Shetter. 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

than the lightning, loud in the wind began to blow. Loud as thunder than the lightning.

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I can wash them up first. Now, this woman, yeah, that's pretty clean now, though. Now I got all this. Now I got to work on these pots a little bit more. It makes me so mad I don't know what to do. Thought I was a husband. Should have made me. Like old red chili or something. All of them got dried up on these pots. You never fix me none of this good food. You wait till that woman get home. I'm scraping all these pots.

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1: 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Let's get back to more Badass Blues.

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2: David, did you ever hear this tune by B.B. that I recorded and asked me no question here? You didn't hear that, did you?
1: No, but I tried.
2: Will you fill in on that one?
1: I love
2: it. 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

both day and night. 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

left Havan and headed for a destination. 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

0: while, the ship pulled into the harbor, rolling slow, so crippled, and my baby stepped off home. 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

won't have no place to stay. Middle Charlie, boy, you'll have a home with me. 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
2: I'm going to do a little rock and roll for y'all. 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

0: Now this tune here should be easy for you to do because all you got to do is remember back home, you know what I mean? When you were sitting out behind the house practicing on the old git pedal, trying to get things together and you couldn't make up in your mind. You kind of halfway knew what you wanted to do, but you didn't have it all together, you know. But you did know you wanted to travel, ain't that right?
1: That's right.
0: Yeah. I remember them days real good.
1: I know.
0: Didn't have very many clothes. Didn't know nobody to call to send for you. So you had to get out there and hitchhike, you know. You don't make no difference. You say, I'm going. I know I got to hitchhike, but I'm going anyway. Whatever happens, let it happen. 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
0: 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You know, fix it like you want.
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I just said, thanks for the snack. 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

Just as big fat mama with the meat shake on your bones. 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

time, Jimmy said, let's play some blues. I said, okay, not without the queen, though. That's Janice. 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God rest her soul. 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Jimmy hit two or three more licks on the thing there.

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used to party all over town, in on every scene. Used to eat big old steaks, but now I'm down to fat back and pinto beans. Won't somebody tell me? I'd like to hear all about it.

mad at you as I can be. Let your doggone head go bald. You know the special liver brought me a letter this morning, crying. Woman, you don't need no hair at all. Special liver man says, see you on the corner last night. You was talking with another man. 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

0: Yeah, Johnny, what's happening, man?
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1: I used to like the way he said.

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This time, ladies and gentlemen, yes, the Sonny Boy and M.T. Murphy got a version of The Skies Is Crying.

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0: This is Michael Lee from The Voice, from the B.B. King Blues Band. 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

0: This is Michael Lee from The Voice, from the B.B. King Blues Band. Let's get back to more badass blues.
1: This is James Boogie Bolden from the B.B. 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

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She sure looks well. I gave the eye and started to carry on. When a Cadillac cruised up and swished, she was gone.

little later on, a theater I passed, I spotted another chick, and did she have class? I was all set to write her name in my book, when her husband came up and gave me a...

When I got to the corner, I saw a shopkeeper with a $300 suit on and a $100 hat. He was standing on the sidewalk by a dollar floor. When a voice within said, "Come on, Daddy, let's go."

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I saw a guy eating a great big steak, while a waitress stood by feeding him ice cream and cake.

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0: 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King Blues Band. 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